0: John Morgan, Kid Myself at number 7 here on the countdown. Brett Eldridge is here. I do want to tell a story, but it's about your wedding. I was there. Obviously, we're friends. Can I mention it? Can I say who was there?
1: Yeah, yeah.
2: Okay. So we go to your wedding. Rossi, I know a little bit from, yeah. He did Dancing with the Stars, so we were following each other on social, but he was also on that team that won the World Series.
1: Yeah.
2: And I don't want to bother anybody ever. And he came up to me and he was so nice. And he was like, Bobby, what's up? And I was like, what's up? And so we're talking. And so we get to, after you guys had your ceremony, to the reception, and it's him and Rizzo. I'm like, I got to just go tell them. There were people that never got to see the Cubs win it. Like, the last time they won it was 1908.
1: Yeah.
2: Heck, the last time they had been was 1945.
1: Yeah.
2: There are people that didn't get to see it, and I even skipped my first ever network television offer to watch Game 7, and we won, and my stepdad was a massive fan, and it just brought so many people together. I'm just a lifelong fan.
1: Yes.
2: And so, I'd already been talking to Rossi, but I didn't know Rizzo at all. And I said, hey, just so you know, like, that 2016 year, and I just told the story. And it's only like a minute or so, just look at what it meant to me, and Rizzo said, cool.
1: That was it.
2: I walked off and I was like, oh, I just poured out my heart and I got hit with a K.
1: No way.
2: Yeah.
1: Which is rare. That's rare.
2: Yeah.
1: Because he's a man of many words. He's the nicest dude ever, too.
2: Oh, he was nice. He just cooled me, though. And I was like, all right, well, I'll be going back over to that side. And thank you very much.
1: Oh, man.
2: Got it out.
1: That's so good.
2: Yeah.
0: If you missed any of our conversation with Brett Eldridge, you can watch it on Netflix, or you can listen to the podcast. Just search for the Bobbycast wherever.
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10: Tonight will be partly cloudy with possible showers continuing throughout the evening, and we'll get down to a low of 10. Tomorrow, we can expect a mix of sun and clouds with a high of 20. And Tuesday, cloudy with a high of 24.
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Okay, lots of Ella Langley on the countdown. Well, because all of her songs are good. But she's also a part of our Almost Made It song of the week. So this song did not make the countdown, but we know it will. It's from Ella Langley and Co. Wetzel. Here is Jaded on the Country Top 30.

0: Morgan Wallen, Been By Now, your number 6 song here on the countdown. Okay, let's play What Year Was It?
1: What year, what year, what year, what year was it? What year, what year, what year, what year, what year was it?
0: All these things happened in the same year. What year was it? The Osbournes, reality TV show, Ozzy Osbourne and Family, premiered on MTV. The Winter Olympics took place in Salt Lake City, Utah. And Spider-Man with Tobey Maguire hit the big screen. What year was it? Think about that. The Osbournes, the Winter Olympics in Salt Lake City, and Spider-Man with Tobey Maguire. What year was it? The answer is 2002. From that year, it's Keith Urban, Somebody Like You on the Country Top.

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Hey, everybody, welcome back to the countdown. A quick request before we get to our top three songs. We got a request from Amber in Baton Rouge who wants to hear "On All" from Chris Young.

By request, that was Chris Young, Aw Nah, here on the Country Top 30. Stella Lefty just made her Grand Ole Opry debut, and this song is crushing. It will be a number one, no doubt about it. Here is Stella Lefty and Boston at number 3 here on the Country Top 30.

By request, Florida Georgia Line and Luke Bryan, this is how we roll. Luke Combs at number two again this week. Here's Luke Combs with Be By You on the countdown here. Come on.

0: 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Now let's do Tell Me Something Good.
1: Oh! It's time for the good news.
2: With Bobby.
3: Tell me something good.
4: This guy went hiking in Utah. He's 83 years old. He was missing. They couldn't find him. Now, if you're 33, you're going, all right, they got a puncher's chance here. He's 33. He's probably active and strong. If you're 83, sucks for Grandpa. Mm-hmm. He probably ain't coming out.
5: Yeah.
4: He was gone for 36 hours. He was missing in a remote area of Grand Canyon National Park. He was part of like a small group and separated. They sent out crews, drones, search dogs, helicopters. They were able to kind of dial in on a cell phone signal. He didn't have a cell phone signal, but you know how they have that like emergency kind of signal? It's always weird. You can call 911, but you can't use the phone.
5: Right.
4: Yeah. That always felt a little funny. But they ended up finding him. So they couldn't land where he was because it was so rough, but they knew where he was. They dropped people as close as possible. Those people hiked in. They took clothing and water, and they had to carry him out on a stretcher. But he's alive. Wow. 20 rescuers worked together. They got him out. He was evaluated. He's now been released, and he's healthy again. But an 83-year-old lived through all of that.
6: Wow.
5: He for sure thought it was over.
4: Yeah.
5: I bet that night, the first night the sun goes down, you're like, it's over. I'm not going to wake up from here.
4: What a way to go. And if he loved hiking, nah, still a bad way to go. Huh?
5: It is a
4: still
5: bad way
4: to go. That's from Newser. That's what it's all about.
1: That was Tell Me Something Good.
4: Okay, a new number one is coming up. Next.
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4: This artist hasn't had a number one song since 2013. With the song Back Again, 13 years ago. When I say number one song, I'm talking about a country song. And 13 years ago, possibly by design. She's at number one this week. I'm talking about Taylor Swift. From Toy Story 5, here's Taylor Swift, your number one song, I Knew It, I Knew You.

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1: Tonight will be partly cloudy with possible showers continuing throughout the evening, and we'll get down to a low of 10. Tomorrow, we can expect a mix of sun and clouds with a high of 20. And Tuesday, cloudy with a high of 24.

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0: Whether you're on a dirt road or stuck in traffic, we're with you this weekend. Niagara's new country, 89.1.

tonight will be partly cloudy with possible showers continuing throughout the evening and will get down to a low of 10. Tomorrow, we can expect a mix of sun and clouds with a high of 20. And Tuesday, cloudy with a high of 24.

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1: 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A new way for news. It's what Niagara is talking about.
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will be partly cloudy with possible showers continuing throughout the evening and will get down to a low of 10. Tomorrow, we can expect a mix of sun and clouds with a high of 20. And Tuesday, cloudy with a high of 24.

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0: 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Truly. 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

day, Potts Farm was a place to go. 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Jack and Jim were a few good men. 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Y'all ain't listening. 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
1: Mix of sun and cloud today with a high of 21. Good morning. I'm Matt Latour. Your three-day pinpoint weather details coming up. An off-duty Niagara Regional Police officer has been charged with impaired driving after a pursuit ended in a crash in Niagara-on-the-Lake. Police say officers tried to stop a Dodge Ram on York Road Thursday night, but the driver failed to stop, and the pursuit was eventually called off because of the vehicle's reckless driving. Minutes later, the truck collided with another vehicle near Four Mile Creek Road. The 54-year-old driver, identified as NRPS Constable Paul-Andre Seguin of Fort Erie, was seriously injured and taken to an out-of-region hospital. Nobody else was hurt in the collision. Seguin, a 21-year veteran assigned to uniform patrol, faces several charges, including impaired operation, flight from police, and dangerous driving. He has been suspended with pay pending an investigation, and the SIU has invoked its mandate because of the injuries. The Royal George Theatre in Niagara-on-the-Lake is set to be rebuilt with help from a major federal investment. St. Catharines MP Chris Biddle announced up to $25 million through the Build Community Strong Fund to support the reconstruction of the historic theatre. The more than 100-year-old building closed last year after exceeding its expected lifespan. The rebuild is expected to create about 850 jobs and generate an estimated $80 million in additional economic activity in the region. Construction is already underway, with the project designed to honor the theatre's history while creating a more modern and sustainable space for the Shaw and the community. And Port Colborne's annual tree giveaway is coming soon. The city's Environmental Advisory Committee will be at HH Knoll Park this weekend, Saturday at 10, handing out 500 trees on a first-come, first-served basis in exchange for non-perishable food items or monetary donations to Port Cares. The 1 and 2 gallon pots will fill the trunk or backseat of most vehicles, and the sapling must be planted on private property. Residents can choose between a variety of species, including sugar maple, red oak, and flowering dogwood. In sports, yesterday the Jays thumped the Orioles 8-1. They're now one game back of Cleveland for the final wild card spot in the American League. Week 1 of the NFL saw the Bills beat the Texans 36-31. The Lions defeated the Saints 31-30 in overtime. The Giants beat the Cowboys 28-20 in the primetime game, and the Bears thumped the Panthers 59-37. Your Niagara traffic and weather next.
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1: Hey, good morning. Looking pretty good on area roads to start your drive this morning. I'm not seeing any slowdowns on roads or highways here in the Niagara region. At the canal bridges, the Main Street Bridge in Port Colborne is raised and unavailable, while the Homer Bridge and Allenburg Bridge are both raising soon. And at the border, I'm looking at a 10-minute delay for trucks heading to the U.S. at the Queenston Bridge. 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

0: looking at a mix of sun and cloud today with a high of 21 degrees this afternoon. A few clouds tonight with an overnight low of 11. Tomorrow, mix of sun and cloud, but chance of showers and risk of some thunderstorms. A high of 25, feeling like 27. And on Wednesday, mix of sun and cloud with a slight chance of showers. A high of 26. I'm Matt Latour.
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0: Niagara's Good Country, 89.1. There's Washboard Union, Shot of Glory, just played Massey Hall on Thursday. And Niagara's own downtown Jeff Brown in that band, playing Massey Hall for the first time. Knocking that off the to-do list. Well done. 6:10 on your Monday again. We're back at it. Brand new day, brand new week, brand new things to win. Mission 10,000. You want to win $5,000. We want to meet 10,000, and you get 5,000. So we're going to be at Zaire's today from 1 till 3. You can meet with Matt and I. We will be photo ready for you. So you got to snap our picture. You got to get yourself the golden ticket. And that's your ticket in to win $5,000. So if you're stepping out, if you're out and about, if you want to skip out on work, come meet us. It's totally acceptable. Speaking of winning, we have a chance to go see André-Philippe Gagnon. Maybe you've heard of this guy before. Great impressionist. Bringing it all to Avalon Theater, Falls View Casino, October 29th. So we have your tickets. 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Another VIP package for you to win later on today. We got tickets all week. You'll have to give me your worst impression, by the way. Yeah, we'll have fun with that later on. Elise Saunders heading into the Warehouse Concert Hall. That's in St. Catharines, October 2nd. We have your passes all week, your chance at tickets. You're going to conquer the wheel and play Ojo Online Casino. That's after 9 today. Your chance to win instantly and win big at the end of the week. Details on that coming. We have your lottery tickets. Do we have enough time to get it all done? We do? Matt says yes. Okay, let's go.
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0: Well, you probably didn't know that a new study finds that a higher level of celebrity worship is associated with a lower cognitive performance.
2: Those hip musicians with their complicated shoes.
0: You probably didn't know that a recent study reveals that rocking in a rocking chair every day reduces anxiety, depression, and also improves your balance.
3: Obviously, I'd rather sit than stand.
0: And you probably didn't know that more people in Anchorage, Alaska, take a plane to work than a bus.
4: Alaska? But that's so far away.
0: And those are some things you probably didn't know. With the James Barker Band, it's After Dark now. New Country 89.1. Good morning.

0: Niagara's new country 89.1. Everybody, put your hands up for Jelly Roll, and Matt Latour has returned to the studio.
1: Hey.
0: Fantastic.
1: A year older.
0: Nice to see you, sir.
1: Thank you.
0: How was your holiday?
1: I didn't really take a holiday.
0: Oh, like, okay.
1: I went home for a few days, visited my family,
0: all right,
1: which is always kind of, a tactic.
0: It's good for 3 days.
1: Yeah, and I was there for four. So,
0: see?
1: By the time I got back, I was really happy to be home, and then I dove into like 4 days of yard work last week.
0: Wow, I saw the work that you've done in your yard. Pretty impressive.
1: A lot of weed removal.
0: Yeah.
1: I found out that I'm really good with like a pruner, mm-hmm. like to prune branches.
0: That's good.
1: Oh, that's a lot of fun.
0: It's satisfying, isn't it?
1: I might go be an arborist.
0: It's like bonsai.
1: Yeah.
0: It's very satisfying.
1: And it's like, there's, oh my gosh, I had so much fun doing it. And that's how I know I'm getting old, is I had a lot of fun doing yard work.
0: You've hit that point. Good for you. That's what holidays do to you, folks. Don't stay home. You'll get yard work done. And pretty impressive on the Rubik's Cube that you finally brought in, like, what, a week and a half late now?
1: Yeah, so we talked about this almost 2 weeks ago,
0: yeah,
1: about how I can solve any one side of a Rubik's Cube in under 30 seconds.
0: And you did the green side in, what, about 26 seconds?
1: Yeah, I wasn't counting.
0: Pretty impressive. And this after a week of holidays.
1: Yeah, and I haven't woken up this early in a week and a half.
0: We're giving away Andre Philippe Gagnon tickets. This guy is a master impressionist.
1: Okay.
0: And he can do a lot of voices. He's very entertaining. He's playing Avalon Theater, Falls View Casino on the 29th of October. We have got a VIP pass, so tickets to the show. You get to eat at the Overtime Sports Lounge or a few drinks, and then you get free parking.
1: That's a good deal. You don't realize how much, you know, obviously the Overtime Sports Lounge helps, you know, before the show, but the free parking really helps too.
0: Huge. Now, in terms of impressions, are you one that would do an impression?
1: I've got one impression that I can do passably.
0: Okay.
1: It's Joe Swanson from Family Guy.
0: Oh, that guy's funny.
1: The neighbor that's in the wheelchair, also a police officer.
0: Okay, you're going to do Joe Swanson now. This is Matt Latour and his Joe Swanson impression, everybody.
1: Hey, Peter. You know I'm a cop, right? You can't be saying that around me. That's all I got.
0: Nailed it.
1: Now, Eric is really good at impressions.
0: Eric
1: get him
0: is
1: in here.
0: The Joe Swanson in this building, no doubt about that. You know, without the wheelchair. Tyler Joe Miller, Matt Lang, New Country 89.1. Good morning.
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1: Hey, good morning. I'm Matt Latour. 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You can enjoy a free concert starting at 7 p.m. with performances by singer-songwriter Carolyn Don Johnson, comedian Bruce McCullough, and fiddler Ashley McIsaac. On Wednesday, the Rotary Club of Welland is holding a bocce ball social. Their 10th annual social is coming up. They challenge you to come out for fun, fellowship, and good food. Create a team, get uniforms, and perhaps even costumes, all in good spirit and friendship. There'll be a pasta bar as well. The cost is $55 a person. And the schedule is set for the CBL finals between the Welland Jackfish and Hamilton Cardinals. They'll kick off the finals Friday in Hamilton before returning back to Welland for game two on Saturday. You can get all the details on these events and more at NiagaraDailyNews.ca. 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I'm Matt Latour, and that's what's happening around Niagara.
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1: Roads and highways throughout the Niagara region seem to be moving pretty well this morning as you head into the GTA. At the canal bridges, the Lakeshore Road Bridge will be raising soon. Other than that, everything else is pretty good at the canals. And at the border crossings, I'm not seeing any delays going to or from the U.S. Traffic for Northern Financial Group. 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
1: looking at a mix of sun and cloud today with a high of 21 degrees this afternoon. A few clouds tonight with an overnight low of 11. Tomorrow, mix of sun and cloud, but chance of showers and risk of some thunderstorms. A high of 25, feeling like 27. And on Wednesday, mix of sun and cloud with a slight chance of showers. A high of 26. I'm Matt Latour.
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Niagara's New Country, 89.1. There's a few good stories with Brett Kissel on your Monday at 6:31. It's Rob here, and we've got a nice day today. If you're looking for sunshine and beautiful temperatures, well, we got both. It's 14 now, on our way to 21. Sunny skies abound for today. And your chance to win, we got a great brand new game we want to introduce to you. It's going to be happening in the 9 o'clock hour today. I'm hoping you can join us for Conquer the Wheel. Play Ojo Online Casino. This is going to be a lot of fun. So we got a giant wheel. I'll let you hear it right now. You can kind of hear that, right? So we got that sitting right next to us. And that will be here after 9, and you'll have a chance to play and win. So we got a few games that we're going to throw at you. These are instant games, and you got to instantly play. There's like a high-low game. There's a red-black game. There's a throwback game. There's instant win on the board. There's instant loss on the board. There's no respin, I know that. There's no... Well, there's rapid-fire questions. I was testing that with some rapid-fire questions. He didn't do too well. But you will, and you'll have a chance to play and conquer the wheel after 9 today with Play Ojo Online Casino. One more chance to have fun with us as we wake the fun up right here on New Country 89.1. Good morning. No need.

0: 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Here's what's trending in Niagara.
1: And the whole family's back together again for a Monday morning. Let's get up to date together from the newsroom. Here's Matt.
2: An off-duty police officer was involved in a serious crash last week in Niagara on the Lake. I've got all the details coming up at the top of the hour.
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0: It's early, but we've already got your morning on the right track. Wake the fun up with Rob on Niagara's new Country 89.1.

Niagara's New Country, 89.1. There's Tim and the Glory Boys, and Take Me Back Road with High Valley in there. It is 6:40 now. It's going to be a nice day. Sun, 21 degrees later on. It's 14 right now. Kind of a picture-perfect day. For Mission 10,000, we're going to be out and about today. Your chance to meet us. Take a photo with us and get your golden ticket if you'd like to win $5,000. And who wouldn't want that? It's cash and it's in your pocket. So we want to meet 10,000. So you got to be part of that. So Matt and I will be at the Zayers at the Penn Center from 1 until 3 today. The entire crew is there from 1 to 4, so you've got many chances to hang out with us at the Penn Center at the Zayers. So you got to get your golden ticket. You got to take a picture. There's steps to take. But step one is meeting us at the Zayers at the Penn Center. Matt and I have donned our favorite sweaters. We are looking our best for this photo opportunity and your chance to win $5,000. It was an expensive summer. You did that trip. You got that cottage. You have something else you need to pay for. You need $5,000. We got it. We just need to meet 10,000 of you. And we're good. The mission is clear. Details, country89.com. We'll see you at the Zayers at the Penn Center from 1 till 3 for Mission 10,000 with New Country 89.1.

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1: Good morning, I'm Matt Latour. The GOHL season is officially underway, and fans around Niagara may notice a few changes on the ice this year. The league has adopted the OHL's playing rules, creating more consistency.

0: Consistency between the two leagues. Commissioner Craig Spada says some of the changes will be more noticeable than others.
1: To give you an example of a couple that would stand out is the puck being shot over the glass will be an automatic penalty, just like it is in the OHL and the National Hockey League.
0: Spada says the league has kept some of its own safety measures, including full face protection for players and its existing approach to fighting. For fans who have not yet made it out to a GOHL game yet, Spada's message is simple. You're getting high-level hockey at an affordable price.
1: The hockey is incredible. You're going to see guys that do make the National Hockey League. I don't care what rink it is. That 16-year-old is a very high-end pick of the OHL.
0: In the region, you can catch GOHL games in St. Catharines, Pelham, Fort Erie, Port Colborne, and Welland. And that's What's Good Niagara, your local traffic and weather. 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
0: Good morning, I'm Matt Latour. The GOHL season is officially underway, and fans around Niagara may notice a few changes on the ice this year. The league has adopted the OHL's playing rules, creating more consistency between the two leagues. Commissioner Craig Spada says some of the changes will be more noticeable than others.
1: To give you an example of a couple that would stand out is the puck being shot over the glass will be an automatic penalty, just like it is in the OHL and the National Hockey League.
0: Spada says the league has kept some of its own safety measures, including full face protection for players and its existing approach to fighting. For fans who have not yet made it out to a GOHL game yet, Spada's message is simple. You're getting high-level hockey at an affordable price.
1: The hockey is incredible. You're going to see guys that do make the National Hockey League. I don't care what rink it is. That 16-year-old is a very high-end pick of the OHL.
0: In the region, you can catch GOHL games in St. Catharines, Pelham, Fort Erie, Port Colborne, and Welland. And that's What's Good Niagara, your local traffic and weather. 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
0: Looking good on roads and highways across the Niagara region this morning. At the canal bridges, Main Street, Clarence Street, Lakeshore Road, and Glendale Avenue are all raised and unavailable right now. And at the border, no delays going to or from the U.S. Traffic for local fame. 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
7: Looking at a mix of sun and cloud today with a high of 21 degrees this afternoon. A few clouds tonight with an overnight low of 11. Tomorrow, mix of sun and cloud, but chance of showers and risk of some thunderstorms. A high of 25, feeling like 27. And on Wednesday, mix of sun and cloud with a slight chance of showers. A high of 26. I'm Matt Latour.

Niagara's new country, 89.1. Your daddy's smile, the new Megan Patrick for you. 6:54 now. It's a Rob on a Monday. It's sunshine and 21 degrees later on. Beautiful day. It is going to be maybe a bit messy tomorrow. Might be some weather rolling through. Could be a slight chance of showers. Kind of later in the day. Starting nice. And high of 25. Looks like Wednesday, much of the same. Maybe wet by Thursday. Nice right now. 14 degrees as you step out. A lot to give away. Elise Saunders tickets. The big tour coming through at the Warehouse Concert Theater. Concert Hall, rather. St. Catharines, October 2nd. André-Philippe Gagnon tickets. We got your impressions to get to later on this morning. We got your lottery tickets with This Is The End. That's, of course, what you can look forward to. Conquer the Wheel with Play Ojo Online Casino. That's after 9. See all the stuff we have to do? Plus, we have 5 things you should know. What will no longer be on television during the day? Well, it'll be in syndication for sure, but no new shows coming up. We'll tell you which show is ending. And if you're left-handed, you might be angry with the new iPhone. That and more with 5 Things You Should Know. Tune in at 7:10. Park right now. It's Tyler Hubbard. 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
1: 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We act like we're fully awake, too. 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
2: Mix of sun and cloud today with a high of 21. Good morning. I'm Matt Latour. Your three-day pinpoint weather details coming up. Two people are dead following a serious motorcycle crash in Welland. Niagara police say a black Yamaha motorcycle carrying two people collided with a Honda Civic on Ontario Road near Hobson Avenue around 8:20 Saturday morning. A male on the motorcycle was pronounced dead at the scene, while a female passenger was taken to an out-of-region hospital where she later died from her injuries. The driver of the Honda was not hurt, and police are asking anybody with dash cam or surveillance video from the area to contact NRPS. Meantime, a Niagara Falls police officer has been cleared of any criminal wrongdoing after a 75-year-old woman fell from an apartment balcony in May. Officers and paramedics were checking on the woman's well-being when she threatened to jump, and an officer ran towards her after seeing her on the balcony. The officer tried to grab her feet as she went over the railing, but was unable to stop the fall. The woman was taken to hospital with a broken femur and admitted under the Mental Health Act. After reviewing the evidence, Special Investigations Unit Director Joseph Martino found no reasonable grounds to believe the officer committed a criminal offense. And while Christmas is still months away, Niagara Falls is already looking for volunteers and entries for its annual Santa Claus Parade. Local organizations, clubs, schools, businesses, and community groups can enter with floats, walking groups, or performances, with the city also looking for volunteers as costumed characters, banner carriers, and Santa's helpers. The parade will be held November 14th, traveling from Victoria Avenue at Armory Street all the way to Centennial Square, with post-parade activities including a Christmas tree lighting and free live entertainment. The deadline for parade entries is October 11th. In sports yesterday, the Jays thumped the Orioles 8-1. They're now one game back of Cleveland for the final wild card spot in the American League. Week 1 of the NFL saw the Bills beat the Texans 36-31. The Lions defeated the Saints 31-30 in overtime. The Giants beat the Cowboys 28-20 in the primetime game. And the Bears thumped the Panthers 59-37. Your Niagara traffic and weather next.
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2: Not seeing any major slowdowns across the Niagara region this morning. Things seem to be moving pretty well on area roads and highways within the region. As you get towards the GTA, the Burlington Skyway Toronto bound on the QEW is pretty slow, so give yourself some extra time if you're heading that way. At the canal bridges, the Allenburg Bridge is unavailable, and at the border, I'm not seeing any delays going to or from the U.S. Traffic for Smart Clean. 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

0: looking at a mix of sun and cloud today with a high of 21 degrees this afternoon. A few clouds tonight with an overnight low of 11. Tomorrow, mix of sun and cloud, but chance of showers and risk of some thunderstorms. A high of 25, feeling like 27. And on Wednesday, mix of sun and cloud with a slight chance of showers. A high of 26. I'm Matt Latour.
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1: Heart on fire.
0: And Heart on Fire. It's 7-Eleven, Matt. Look at that. Yeah.
2: You'll get a kick out of this.
0: Uh-huh.
2: I bought a new Slurpee cup.
0: What?
2: Look at this thing.
0: Oh, boy.
2: It's like 2.5 feet tall. It was $4.99.
0: It's like a clear plastic bottle with a long straw.
2: It knocks over very easily, I've learned.
0: I can imagine. Don't spill your Slurpee, whatever you do. We got a busy show, a lot to do. André-Philippe Gagnon is heading to the Avalon Theater, and your chance to give us your worst impression after 8 o'clock today. I know you've got one in you. Everyone's got a bad impression.
2: I
0: got
2: to start working on my Rob LeClaire impression. I never attempted one.
0: If you can attempt to impersonate either Matt or myself.
2: I can't walk fast enough to impersonate you.
0: Well, yeah, it's more of a physical impression.
2: Yeah, you're like, people don't know this, but you go flying around the corners in this building with reckless intent.
0: It's a bit dangerous.
2: Yes.
0: Yeah. So your impressions, by the way, coming up later on. Right now, though, your chance to go see Elise Saunders. October 2nd at the Warehouse Concert Hall.
2: She's great live.
0: Great venue and a chock full of talent that night. Elise has got 3 or 4 people on the tour with her. She's headlining the show, a first headlining tour. So just text in the word Elise right now to 1-866-85-BOOTS.
2: And how do we spell Elise? Because there's different ways to spell it.
0: E-L-Y-S-E.
2: There we go.
0: Don't forget the Y. Sometimes Y, always when spelling Elise. It at 1-866-85-BOOTS. And your chance for a pair of tickets right now.
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0: Okay, Matt, it's been a while. What do you have to share?
2: The Well and Jack Fish are heading to the CBL Championship.
0: Yes.
2: A 7-game series. Never in doubt, right?
0: No, not really. Well, the first 2 games were kind of iffy.
2: Yeah, I kind of scared. And London had their number this year. Credit to London, took a 2-0 series lead, but the Jackfish did what the Jackfish do.
0: Mm-hmm.
2: And they won 4 straight to win that series. They'll now match up with the first place Hamilton Cardinals in the final.
0: Now, what are the odds against them?
2: I mean, I think it's a toss-up.
0: Yeah.
2: Hamilton had a very good year, but it's their first time in the final since 1978.
0: Certainly gets more competitive as we move on through, so
2: yes.
0: It's going to be a good second round.
2: So game 1 of that Friday, game 2 of the first game in Welland is Saturday at the Pond.
0: Cool.
2: You thinking about Christmas?
0: Now I am.
2: Yeah, now you are. The city of Niagara Falls also is. They're looking for volunteers and float entries for their annual Santa Claus parade. I love Santa Claus parades.
0: They got to get that stuff done early, though. There's a lot of logistics. They got to organize it, so they got to start now, don't they?
2: Don't blink now. The deadline to enter a parade float in Niagara Falls, at least, is October 11th.
0: Whoa,
2: so less than a month away.
0: Really fast.
2: Yep.
0: Well, this is changing things. You can actually feel traffic getting slower, can't you? The Toronto Power Generation Station in Niagara Falls will become the Toronto Power Hotel.
2: Oh, okay.
0: Niagara Falls' first 5-star boutique hotel opening up in 2030. Yeah, they want to create new world-class attractions and boost local tourism by attracting 25 million people to this fancy hotel.
2: I just realized, forget about the traffic speeds, how close we are to 2030. And that's scary.
0: There's a lot of work to do. Judge Judy is not working anymore. She's going to retire, hanging up her robe and giving her gavel a rest. The current show, Judy Justice, is on its final episode October 22nd. Her son, Adam, is going to take over. Adam's Law will premiere on September 14th.
2: I'm not scared of a lot of people in this world. I would be terrified of Judge Judy.
0: You probably would, you know, if you met her in a dark alley.
4: He's not smart.
0: No, he's not. But she's done.
4: We're done. Thank you very much.
0: Yeah, we're done. And one more story to tell you. It looks like the iPhone Duo, which came out last week by Apple, is already discriminating against left-handed people.
2: No, no.
0: Lefties are having a hard time using this phone. Now, I'm a lefty.
2: Yep.
0: But I haven't used one yet because I don't have $2,000 to spend.
2: Yeah. Also, I think, hot take, touchscreen phones that fold, dumb.
0: Yeah, dumb.
2: I don't like it.
0: Yeah. Us lefties know it's dumb. That's why we don't want to have one.
2: And I stand in solidarity with my left-handed friend.
0: See? There you are. 5 things you should know. You can share them with someone else today. It's Bailey Zimmerman and Chevy Silverado, New Country 89.1.

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Niagara's New Country, 89.1. That's Cameron Whitcomb and Kingdom of Fear. It is 7:21 now. It is your Monday morning, and we're all in the same boat together. It is a brand new day and a brand new weekend. Beautiful sun and 21 today. It's 14 right now, so it's kind of a coolish start. We might get showers late day tomorrow, and then maybe a little wet on Wednesday. Certainly rain on tap for Thursday right now. We're hoping that changes if you have outdoor Thursday plans. Right now, it's nice, though. Sunny and 14. Elise Saunders and the Cowboy Up Tour at the Warehouse Concert Hall. That is coming up on the 2nd of October. We have tickets all week. Our first winner is Elisa. Isn't that funny? Elisa going to see Elise. Elisa from Welland is now in the show, and you're going to be there as well. If you'd like to win, we have more passes to win for Elise Saunders at the Warehouse Concert Hall later on this week. So tomorrow, your next chance. Speaking of winning, André-Philippe Gagnon tickets, we have a full VI package for you. 8:10, we're looking for your worst impression. And a chance to text in and get in to win that way. Speaking of winning, lottery tickets, we've got another game to play with. This is the end at 7:40. And a great story of community and help. It is good people doing cool stuff. And the Terry Fox run is coming up on the 20th. And our very own Darlene Check from 91.7 Giant FM will be on the program. 7:30, good people doing cool stuff. Don't miss that. Beautiful Things, Megan Maroney on a beautiful Monday. It's New Country 89.1. Good morning.

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1: Hey, good morning. I'm Matt Latour. 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On Wednesday, the Rotary Club of Welland is holding a bocce ball social. Their 10th annual social is coming up. 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The cost is $55 a person. And the schedule is set for the CBL finals between the Welland Jackfish and Hamilton Cardinals. They'll kick off the finals Friday in Hamilton before returning back to Welland for game two on Saturday. You can get all the details on these events and more at niagaradailynews.ca. Just click the 48 in the newsroom. I'm Matt Latour, and that's what's happening around Niagara.
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1: Roads and highways here in the Niagara region are looking pretty good. Things do slow up once you get towards the Burlington Skyway Toronto bound on the QEW. So if you're heading into the GTA, make sure to give yourself some extra time this morning. At the canal bridges, the Mellon B Avenue Bridge is unavailable, while the Allenberg Bridge will be raising soon. And at the border, a 15-minute delay for trucks coming back to Canada at the Peace Bridge. 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
1: Looking at a mix of sun and cloud today with a high of 21 degrees this afternoon. A few clouds tonight with an overnight low of 11. Tomorrow, mix of sun and cloud, but chance of showers and risk of some thunderstorms. A high of 25, feeling like 27. And on Wednesday, mix of sun and cloud with a slight chance of showers. A high of 26. I'm Matt Latour.
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0: 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Happy Monday. It's Dan and Shay, that's Say So, 736. Sun cloud, 21, 14 degrees still right now. 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
0: Back around the calendar again for the Terry Fox Run. It's coming up on Sunday, September 20th in Port Dalhousie. And the leader of the Giant Knockers, Darlene Check, is here. Our very own Giant Knocker.
2: We had to go with that name, right?
0: Yeah. So let's talk about everything that's happening and happened up to now as we get set for a brand new Terry Fox Run for 2026. What should people know about this year's event?
2: Well, I'm the run captain this year. I'm a proud breast cancer survivor. I had stage 2 triple negative breast cancer. I fell down. That's how I found out. I didn't know I had a lump. So I had a partial mastectomy. I had 8 rounds of chemo and 19 rounds of radiation.
0: Wow.
2: And the outpouring of support has definitely helped. And the Terry Fox Run, this will be our second year for Team Giant Knockers. Amazing to hear stories. Pretty much everybody's been touched by this awful disease.
0: What do people need to know about how they're actually helping? How can their money actually help?
2: Every single dollar that comes in makes a big difference. Donations really matter, Rob. Smart Cancer Therapy, they're developing treatments that actually activate only inside tumors to help target cancer more precisely.
0: Wow.
2: And of course, you hear a lot of kiddos with cancer, childhood cancer genetics. They're expanding access to genetic testing for kids with cancer to better understand and treat their disease.
0: There's a pile of money being raised right now, and you could donate right now if you'd like to. $8,000 is the goal, and still some time to get there.
2: We're almost halfway there. Thank you so much. I know everybody's been stretched with the floods in St. Catharines, and of course, we all wanted to help there. But every donation of $100 or more, you will get into a draw for a Terry Fox t-shirt that says, "Finish It." It's black. It's signed by Ryan Reynolds,
0: who's a huge supporter of the cause.
2: Absolutely. He teamed up with the Terry Fox Foundation. It's a size medium. It's black. It's cool.
0: And how quickly can you spend $100 on stuff you don't need, right?
2: Yeah, I mean, that's
0: it. You leave the house as $100. Now, people think about, donating. You got to have a lot of money to do that. But when a lot of hands are in the same pot giving a little bit, big things happen.
2: Really does make a big difference. Sunday, September 20th, Lakeside Park, Port Dalhousie. If you want to join us, I know it's been a little bit tough to register online. Just look for the Country and the Giant Tents.
0: Yep.
2: Okay, we're going to be set up there loud and proud for Team Giant Knockers. 9 o'clock

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0: Niagara's new country, 89.1. This is Black Hawk and Goodbye Says It All at 7:46. It is a Monday with Rob. SunCloud Mix 21 is still 14 with your chance to go to Andre Philippe Gagnon. We got VIP passes all week. 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So your chance at a bad impression at 8:10. Stay tuned for your cue to call. And now's your chance to win your lottery tickets if you want to play. This is the end.
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0: Yeah, your favorite radio game. It happens on the instant text line. It's 1-866-85-BOOTS. If you want to play, you got to tell me your name and the song title and the artist. I'm going to play the end of the song. You listen, and then you come up with the song title and the artist. You tell me at 1-866-85-BOOTS, and you could get a random call before 8. You could be the winner. Listening closely, here's the end. Well, that goes by fast. Any idea, song title, and the artist? Your chance to play now at 1-866-85-BOOTS. Good luck. Co Wetzel, Ella Langley together. 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
1: Good morning, I'm Matt Latour. The GOHL season is officially underway, and fans around Niagara may notice a few changes on the ice this year. The league has adopted the OHL's playing rules, creating more consistency between the two leagues. Commissioner Craig Spada says some of the changes will be more noticeable than others.
2: To give you an example of a couple that would stand out is the puck being shot over the glass will be an automatic penalty, just like it is in the OHL and the National Hockey League.
1: Spada says the league has kept some of its own safety measures, including full face protection for players and its existing approach to fighting. For fans who have not yet made it out to a GOHL game yet, Spada's message is simple. You're getting high-level hockey at an affordable price.
2: The hockey is incredible. You're going to see guys that do make the National Hockey League. I don't care what rink it is. That 16-year-old is a very high-end pick of the OHL.
1: In the region, you can catch GOHL games in St. Catharines, Pelham, Fort Erie, Port Colborne, and Welland. And that's What's Good Niagara, your local traffic and weather, next.
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6: 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Niagara Bullseye Traffic.
1: Roads and highways here in the Niagara region are looking pretty good. Things do slow up once you get towards the Burlington Skyway Toronto bound on the QEW. So if you're heading into the GTA, make sure to give yourself some extra time this morning. At the canal bridges, the Mellon B Avenue Bridge is unavailable, while the Ellenburg Bridge will be raising soon. And at the border, a 15-minute delay for trucks coming back to Canada at the Peace Bridge. 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
7: Looking at a mix of sun and cloud today with a high of 21 degrees this afternoon. A few clouds tonight with an overnight low of 11. Tomorrow, mix of sun and cloud, but chance of showers and risk of some thunderstorms. A high of 25, feeling like 27. And on Wednesday, mix of sun and cloud with a slight chance of showers. A high of 26. I'm Matt Latour.

0: Niagara's New Country, 89.1, something else. And Brock Phillips, got to find a winner for This Is The End.
1: Hello.
0: Good morning. Is that Jennifer Rose?
1: Good morning, Ross.
0: Jennifer, how was your weekend?
1: It was really good. Went to the Blues and Jazz Festival in Mississauga.
0: Very nice, and a gorgeous weekend to be traveling about.
1: Oh, it was.
0: Jennifer, we've got a chance for you to play and win for lottery tickets here. It's your favorite radio game, I can tell. It's called This Is The End, and you know the song title and the artist, right?
1: Yes, I do. It's Luke Combs, Beer Never Broke My Heart.
0: Jennifer, you're a big winner on a Monday. $100 gift card, all yours for Lotto Max tickets. Way to go.
1: Thank you.
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3: Mix of sun and cloud today with a high of 21. Good morning. I'm Matt Latour. Your three-day pinpoint weather details coming up. An off-duty Niagara Regional Police officer has been charged with impaired driving after a pursuit ended in a crash in Niagara-on-the-Lake. Police say officers tried to stop a Dodge Ram on York Road Thursday night, but the driver failed to stop, and the pursuit was eventually called off because of the vehicle's reckless driving. Minutes later, the truck collided with another vehicle near Four Mile Creek Road. The 54-year-old driver, identified as NRPS Constable Paul-Andre Sagan of Fort Erie, was seriously injured and taken to an out-of-region hospital. Nobody else was hurt in the collision. Sagan, a 21-year veteran assigned to uniform patrol, faces several charges, including impaired operation, flight from police, and dangerous driving. He has been suspended with pay pending an investigation, and the SIU has invoked its mandate because of the injuries. The Royal George Theatre in Niagara-on-the-Lake is set to be rebuilt with help from a major federal investment. St. Catharines MP Chris Biddle announced up to $25 million through the Build Community Strong Fund to support the reconstruction of the historic theatre. The more than 100-year-old building closed last year after exceeding its expected lifespan. The rebuild is expected to create about 850 jobs and generate an estimated $80 million in additional economic activity in the region. Construction is already underway, with the project designed to honor the theatre's history while creating a more modern and sustainable space for the Shaw and the community. And Port Colborne's annual tree giveaway is coming soon. The city's Environmental Advisory Committee will be at HH Knoll Park this weekend, Saturday at 10, handing out 500 trees on a first-come, first-served basis in exchange for non-perishable food items or monetary donations to Port Cares. The 1 and 2 gallon pots will fill the trunk or backseat of most vehicles, and the sapling must be planted on private property. Residents can choose between a variety of species, including sugar maple, red oak, and flowering dogwood. In sports yesterday, the Jays thumped the Orioles 8-1. They're now one game back of Cleveland for the final wild card spot in the American League. Week 1 of the NFL saw the Bills beat the Texans 36-31. The Lions defeated the Saints 31-30 in overtime. The Giants beat the Cowboys 28-20 in the primetime game, and the Bears thumped the Panthers 59-37. Your Niagara traffic and weather next.
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2: Niagara Bullseye Traffic.
3: Roads and highways here in the Niagara region are looking good. As you get out towards Burlington, there is a collision on the QEW Fort Erie bound at Guelph Line. The two right lanes and the right shoulder are closed as a result. Looking at the canal bridges, no delays anywhere there. And at the border, a 20-minute delay for trucks heading to the U.S. at the Queenston Bridge. 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
3: Looking at a mix of sun and cloud today with a high of 21 degrees this afternoon. A few clouds tonight with an overnight low of 11. Tomorrow, mix of sun and cloud, but chance of showers and risk of some thunderstorms. A high of 25, feeling like 27. And on Wednesday, mix of sun and cloud with a slight chance of showers. A high of 26. I'm Matt Latour.
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0: country. 89.1, there's Russell Dickerson and Blue Tacoma. 8:10, it's a Monday. And we're all in it together. Sunshine will be the deal for today. And a high of around 21, so that's kind of like a nice picture-perfect day, isn't it?
1: Yeah.
0: Yeah, it's a little on the cool side. Might be showers late day tomorrow, 25, same deal for Wednesday. Looks like rain on Thursday.
1: Like we don't have any humidity today.
0: That's nice.
1: It's just 21.
0: That's the good part. That's sun awesome. And 21 and clear. I like that idea. André Philippe Gagnon is impressionist extraordinaire. He's rolling into Avalon Theater, Falls View Casino, October 29th. And your chance to go. Not just tickets. We're going full VIP with you. Tickets to the show. $100 the dining credit for Overtime Sports Lounge. 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Cha-ching. So we're looking for your bad impressions. And Matt gave us one earlier.
2: Working on my Jack Nicholson.
0: Yeah.
2: You can't handle the truth.
0: That's pretty bad.
1: That's not good.
0: That doesn't sound like Jack Nicholson at all.
1: No.
2: You can't handle the truth.
0: Not even close.
1: Sounds like a Sopranos character.
0: Kind of.
1: I don't know if I have any other ones like... I was trying to think if I could do like Borat or somebody like that, but it would be offensive to even try.
0: That's the thing, and it's not that it's offensive, but if you can't do them, it's going to just end horribly for you.
1: I have a good impression of my sister, but nobody knows my sister. And it's just, wah! It's not,
0: no, that's good. You're nailing it as far as I can see. So if you would like to go see André Philippe Gagnon do good impressions, we need your impression, all right? So you got to text in the word impression, 1-866-85-BOOTS. Do that right now and get set for a phone call and get set for your bad impression. The worse, the better, I think, in this situation.
1: Yeah, we don't want to hear actual good ones.
0: No.
1: we want to hear the worst ones.
0: That's what the show is all about at Avalon Theater. We want yours right now at 866-85-BOOTS. Type in the word impression and wait for the call. You could win with New Country 89.1. Good luck.

Magnets, New Country 89.1. It's Good Time Goes in Dallas. Smith for you. It's 8:19 now. It's a Monday with Rob. We got sun, cloud, and 21 later on. Kind of a nice morning here. At a high of around, it's only 16 now, so we're on our way to 21. It looks like showers late day tomorrow. And a high of 25, 26, and sun cloud mix for Wednesday. So after 9 o'clock, Matt and I are quite excited. We get to spin the big wheel. You get to conquer the wheel. We play Ojo Online Casino. So we got a few games that you're going to instantly play and win. Or you could just instantly win, or you could instantly lose. There are 1, 2, 3, 4, 5, 6, 7, 8, 9 spaces on the wheel. So a chance to win. Instant cash and a weekly prize of $500 cash. It's Play Ojo Online Casino and your chance to conquer that wheel after 9 this morning. I like spinning wheels, especially wheels that win. Good luck. Scotty McCreary, Hootie and the Blowfish now. It's Bottle Rockets, New Country, 89.1. Good morning.

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1: Hey, good morning. I'm Matt Latour. 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On Wednesday, the Rotary Club of Welland is holding a bocce ball social. Their 10th annual social is coming up. 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There'll be a pasta bar as well. The cost is $55 a person. And the schedule is set for the CBL finals between the Welland Jackfish and Hamilton Cardinals. They'll kick off the finals Friday in Hamilton before returning back to Welland for game two on Saturday. You can get all the details on these events and more at niagaradailynews.ca. Just click the 48 in the newsroom. I'm Matt Latour, and that's what's happening around Niagara.
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1: Roads and highways here in the Niagara region are looking good. As you get out towards Burlington, there is a collision on the QEW 4-day rebound at Guelph Line. The two right lanes and the right shoulder are closed as a result. Looking at the canal bridges, no delays anywhere there. And at the border, a 20-minute delay for trucks heading to the U.S. at the Queenston Bridge. 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

New Country 89.1 Chevy Beaulieu, and if we want to, at 8:31, it's a Monday again. A nice day today, though. Sun and 21, and that's all you'll get. No humidity, no feels like, no Humidex. Beautiful 21 degrees and sunshine. Enjoy that. 16 currently. Mission 10,000 is underway, and your chance to win $5,000. Wouldn't that be nice? A nice addition to your bank account. How do you do it? Well, you've got to find us. And we're going to be telling you exactly where we are. Today, we're at the Zares at the Penn Center from 11 till 3. Matt and I on location from 1 until 3 this afternoon. There's your two-hour window to come by, snap a photo of us. We've worn our best shirts for you today to pose. And then you got to get your golden ticket, and then you have all of your stuff to do. You got to upload photos. You got to fill out the form. It's all there for you at country89.com. The most important part, though, is to find us at Zares Penn Center today from 11 till 3, and Matt and I from 1 until 3 this afternoon. So a nice afternoon rendezvous at the Zares Penn Center. 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Who told you that? We did, right here on New Country 89.1. Good morning.

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Country, 89.1 Chattahoochee. There's Alan Jackson. 8:38 on your Monday. It is a sunny day today and a high of 21 later on. We're still at 16. A beautiful day. Maybe some showers late day tomorrow and a high of 25. Pretty good stretch of weather. Might be rain by Thursday, giving you kind of a synopsis of what to expect for the week. If you got plans, you got to plan accordingly, right? Plan to win after 9. It is, of course, Conquer the Wheel. Play Ojo Online Casino. We have many spaces that have games. You have to, play the game that we spin. That's pretty much it. It gets thrown at you, and you get to play and win. These are simple games and easy to win. Your daily prize, instant prize, $25. And then, of course, you get to qualify for a $500 prize at the end of the week. There's an instant win on the board and an instant lose on the board, so just be careful with that. Well, it's win-win for Nashville. Didn't take long, and the board unanimously voted to rename Nashville International Airport to Dolly Parton International Airport. Yeah. It's kind of a cool thing. That's a great nod to Dolly. And a nice improvement to the Nashville International Airport. Now they have two large runways.

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1: Good morning, I'm Matt Latour. The GOHL season is officially underway, and fans around Niagara may notice a few changes on the ice this year. The league has adopted the OHL's playing rules, creating more consistency between the two leagues. Commissioner Craig Spada says some of the changes will be more noticeable than others.
2: To give you an example of a couple that would stand out is the puck being shot over the glass will be an automatic penalty, just like it is in the OHL and the National Hockey League.
1: Spada says the league has kept some of its own safety measures, including full face protection for players and its existing approach to fighting. For fans who have not yet made it out to a GOHL game yet, Spada's message is simple. You're getting high-level hockey at an affordable price.
2: The hockey is incredible. You're going to see guys that do make the National Hockey League. I don't care what rink it is. That 16-year-old is a very high-end pick of the OHL.
1: In the region, you can catch GOHL games in St. Catharines, Pelham, Fort Erie, Port Colborne, and Welland. 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
0: 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Niagara Bullseye Traffic.
1: Roads and highways here in the Niagara region are looking good. As you get out towards Burlington, there is a collision on the QEW Fort Erie bound at Guelph Line. The two right lanes and the right shoulder are closed as a result. Looking at the canal bridges, no delays anywhere there. And at the border, a 20-minute delay for trucks heading to the U.S. at the Queenston Bridge. 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
8: Looking at a mix of sun and cloud today with a high of 21 degrees this afternoon. A few clouds tonight with an overnight low of 11. Tomorrow, mix of sun and cloud, but chance of showers and risk of some thunderstorms. A high of 25, feeling like 27. And on Wednesday, mix of sun and cloud with a slight chance of showers. A high of 26. I'm Matt Latour.
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1: Niagara's New Country 89.1, all Mike to figure it out. That's Jade Eagleson at 8:52 on your Monday morning. We got sun and just a few clouds and a nice high of 21 degrees. Looks like tonight it'll be nice and clear. Tomorrow, starting nice, and then maybe late day showers. And a high at 25. We're at 16 right now. After 9, we are conquering the wheel. Well, you will. We spin, you conquer. It's Play Ojo Online Casino, and there are many games to play. 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

0: 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There's a new one from Tim Hicks, the pilot. 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Matt, you're so excited you can't even handle it. We get to spin another wheel.
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beautiful day today. Sunshine, 21. Kind of a perfect day with no humidity. Tomorrow, we got a good start. Sun cloud mix in 25. Late day showers. Same deal for Wednesday. Right now, we're sitting at 17 degrees.

Vegas New Country 89.1 is Luke Combs on Rethink Some Things. Play Ojo Online Casino, trying to conquer the wheel, hoping to get a winner before we're done here. It's Haley Benedict in the meantime. Things My Mama Says. Niagara's New Country 89.1. Good morning.

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0: America's new country, 89.1. Inside 90 minutes of continuous country. Feels good for a work day on a Monday. It's Dierks Bentley. A lot of leaving left to do. 9:36. You're conquering the wheel. Play Ojo Online Casino. We are going to do this every day for you to win a $25 instant prize and qualify for the $500 weekly prize. So we have the wheel, and of course, we have your chance to call in and play to win. We're trying to find a winner here, our first time out. Hi, it's Rob and Matt calling from New Country 89.1, ready to play OJ Online Casino. Who are we speaking with?
1: Hi, it's Corinne.
0: Corinne, how are you today?
1: I'm good. How are you?
0: Pretty good. Did you have a good weekend?
1: I did, yeah. We're just moving in the kids to university in their new home.
0: Oh, so you could use a bit of cash in your pocket.
1: Oh, definitely. I hope I know how to play. This is the first day, I think.
0: Yeah, we don't quite know how to play either, Corinne, so it's all good.
2: We'll figure it out.
0: What we have is a giant wheel, and on that wheel are a few games to play. There's also an instant win. There's an instant loss. And there's a chance to win a $25 prize right away and qualify for a weekly $500 prize. How does that sound?
1: It sounds good if I can win it. Yeah.
0: Yeah. Well, it's all good if you win. So we're going to spin the wheel and we'll have a game for you to play. Are you ready, Corinne?
1: I am ready.
0: There goes the wheel.
2: Slowing down. We've got...
0: Oh, it's rapid fire.
2: Rapid fire. I will give you a question. It'll be name five something, and then you have to name five of that thing in 10 seconds.
1: Okay, I guess. I'll try it.
2: I need you to name five Canadian cities.
0: Go.
1: Oh, my gosh. Toronto, Quebec, Montreal, Alberta, BC. These are not cities.
2: Oh, you started naming provinces and time is up. I'm sorry, Corinne.
1: Oh, my gosh.
0: Corinne, thanks for trying.
1: Okay, thank you.
0: Have a great day. First time out and a loss. That's okay. Another chance to spin and conquer the wheel tomorrow after 9 with Play Ojo Online Casino in New Country 89.1. 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

Niagara's new country, 89.1 eastbound and down. The Roadhammers, I'm heading northbound, homebound, and I'll be back in again tomorrow starting at 6. You'll join me then. Dave Devine is next, and Stephen Lee Olsen after Taylor Swift. 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
6: It's a sun and cloud and 21 today, down to 11 overnight tonight. A sun cloud makes tomorrow. There is a chance of showers or thunderstorms. Tomorrow's high will be 25. Then it makes a sun and cloud on Wednesday with a high of 26.

0: 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It's still figuring out what to wear to the party. 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

New country and work had stayed divine, so it was a unanimous vote. Nashville International Airport will be renamed to Dolly Parton International Airport. We can't really say when it's going to happen, but it was a unanimous vote to make it happen. Also, coming up on September 25th, it's going to be the unofficial Dolly Parton Day. 925, if you will. Everybody loved Dolly. It's Riley Green now, new country and work. It's not

0: quitting time before the coffee even kicks in. 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

country at work. State Divine on a survey. 96% of teenagers who spend time online say they spend it here. I think that's kind of funny. Teenagers that spend time online. What teenager doesn't? I'll tell you what the answer is coming up in about 15 minutes or so. Right now it's Megan Patrick's new song called Your Daddy Smile. New country at work. I can't.

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0: 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It's Dave Devine on a survey. 96% of teenagers who spend time online say they spend it here. It is not TikTok, believe it or not. The actual answer is YouTube. You know what? I'm not a teenager, but I spend a lot of time on YouTube as well. Probably way too much time. I like watching car videos. 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
1: Hey, it's Darlene at the Penn Center just outside of Zayers. 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You got to meet us here. Brian and I will be here till 1 o'clock this afternoon. Our mission is to meet 10,000 people across the region. 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I didn't even get out of my Jeep yet, and I had people waiting to meet me because you have a chance to get that 5G. 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Now, I know we're here during the workday, but we'll be all over the region at different locations for you to get your hands on that cold, hard cash. 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
17: Mix of sun and cloud and 21 today, down to 11 overnight tonight. A sun cloud mix tomorrow. There is a chance of showers or thunderstorms. Tomorrow's high will be 25. Then it makes a sun and cloud on Wednesday with a high of 26.

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We're going to be at the Penn Center today in front of Zares doing this very thing. 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
1: I don't think it's going to take too long to meet 10,000 people across Niagara. Wow, we're giving away $5,000. You want to enter? Come to the Penn Center today. We're just outside of Zaire's. There's a lineup. I mean, it's a lot of cash, right? $5,000. We'd love to meet you. We take a picture. You get a golden ticket. They are numbered. Don't lose that ticket, okay? You need it as proof. You'll take a picture with us. Brian's here too. And then you give us your deets and then you upload the ballot. And you know what? We're doing this over the next 6 weeks. $5,000 up for grabs. We're looking to meet 10,000 people. We've got a lineup outside the grocery store. So if you have to do some shopping, maybe pick up your apples and your lunch and get in for $5,000. It is going to be a great day. The weather is beautiful. Get your golden ticket today at the Penn Center just outside of Zaire's. Good luck.
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5: 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Cause she's a gold digger with a quick trigger. A cast iron skillet swinging lid flipper. Now he's a double wide on the county line.

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New Country at Work. It's Dave Devine. Stephen Colbert is returning to Late Night, not as a host, but as a guest. He'll be on the Jimmy Kimmel Show tomorrow. Maybe he'll talk about what happened with CBS. Give us some details, unless, of course, he's under a gag order. Morgan Wallen, New

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1: Wow, I feel like Stevie Nicks or something. I've never had so many people want to come meet me. But hey, up for grabs is $5,000 with our Mission 10,000. It's Darlene at the Penn Center, just outside of Zaire's. You're not going to miss the big tent. A lot of action going on. Everybody wants this $5,000. You got to meet us, take a picture with us, and then upload it, and then you're in. You're going to get a numbered golden ticket. Once you get this ticket, do not lose it, drop it, give it to your buddy, or sell it off, because everybody wants to get in on this cash. We've got a lineup going on. Everybody's been so amazing. So great to meet a lot of you. We're going to be doing this over the next 6 weeks. All you need is one golden ticket. I wish you some good luck. Come meet Brian and I. We're at the Penn Center at Zaire's until 1 o'clock this afternoon.
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new country at work. It's Dave Devine. 3 out of 4 people on a survey said they wish they had enough money to hire someone to do this for them every single week. Me too. I'm surprised it's only 3 out of 4, not 4 out of 4, because, well, you know, nobody likes to do this. Talking about the answer is coming up in about 15 minutes. Jelly Roll now, new country at work.

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1: A mix of sun and cloud today. Good afternoon. I'm Brandon Warby. Your three-day pinpoint weather details coming up. Two people are dead following a serious motorcycle crash in Welland. Niagara police say a black Yamaha motorcycle carrying two people collided with a black Honda Civic on Ontario Road near Hobson Avenue around 8:20 Saturday morning. A male on the motorcycle was pronounced dead at the scene, while a female passenger was taken to an out-of-region hospital where she later died from her injuries. The driver of the Honda was not hurt, and police are asking anyone with dash cam or surveillance video from the area at the time to contact the NRPS. A Niagara Falls police officer has been cleared of criminal wrongdoing after a 75-year-old woman fell from an apartment balcony in May. Officers and paramedics were checking on the woman's well-being when she threatened to jump, and an officer ran toward her after seeing her on the balcony. The officer tried to grab her feet as she went over the railing, but was unable to stop the fall. The woman was taken to hospital with a broken femur and admitted under the Mental Health Act. After reviewing the evidence, SIU Director Joseph Martino found no reasonable grounds to believe the officer committed a criminal offense. And while Christmas is still months away, Niagara Falls is already looking for volunteers and entries for its annual Santa Claus Parade. Local organizations, clubs, schools, businesses, and community groups can enter with floats, walking groups, or performances, with the city also looking for volunteers as costume characters, banner carriers, and Santa's helpers. The parade will be held Saturday, November 14th at 4 p.m., traveling from Victoria Avenue at Armory Street all the way to Centennial Square, with post-parade activities including a Christmas tree lighting ceremony and free live entertainment. The deadline for parade entries is October 11th. In sports, the Toronto Blue Jays kick off a series with the Detroit Tigers tonight at Rogers Centre. First pitch is just after 7. The Jays are currently a game out of the final wildcard spot in the American League. The Welland Jackfish kick off the Dominico Cup final on Friday in Hamilton against the Cardinals, with Game 2 coming to Welland on Saturday. And the NFL's Monday Nighter sees the Broncos visiting the Chiefs at 8:15. Your Niagara weather is next.
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1: A mix of sun and cloud today with a high of 21. Partly cloudy tonight, then clearing. Fog patches, a low of 11. Tuesday, sunny, and then a mix of sun and cloud with a chance of showers, the risk of a thunderstorm, a high of 25. And Wednesday, cloudy, a chance of showers, and a high of 24. Currently, it's 17 degrees. 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

New country at work. It's Dave Devine. On a survey, 3 out of 4 people said they wish they had enough money to hire someone to do this for them every single week. And the answer is clean up for them. I'm surprised that's not 4 to 4. Why is it not 4 to 4? Who's that one person that doesn't want to have enough money to hire someone to clean for them? You weirdo. It's Bailey Zimmerman, new country at work. Why?

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1: Hey, it's Brian, and Mission 10,000 is underway. The mission, we want to meet 10,000 people. We want to meet 10,000 of you from right across the region. And in the process, you could win $5,000. Now, it's really simple. We're going to be at various locations right across the region in the coming weeks. Now, what you do is you bring your photo or you bring your cell phone. You take a photo of us. We'll give you a golden ticket, which has a number on it. And that ticket, you never know, could get you $5,000. Now, when you take the photo, you scan the QR code on the back of the ticket and simply follow the instructions and upload the photo. And you never know, you could be the winner of that money. So we are at our location, Zaire's Penn Center in St. Catharines. So come on by. Myself and Darlene are going to be here from 11 o'clock, well, right now, I should say, until 1. And also, we're going to give you a chance to spin the wheel some great prizes and also donate towards Giant Knockers, our team for the Terry Fox Run coming up this weekend. It's Brian at the Penn Center, St. Catharines.
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16: Mix of sun and cloud and 21 today, down to 11 overnight tonight. The sun cloud breaks tomorrow. There is a chance of showers or thunderstorms. Tomorrow's high will be 25. And then it makes the sun and cloud on Wednesday with a high of 26.

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country at work. It's Day Divine. The Farmer's Almanac has put out its 2026-2027 winter forecast for southern Ontario. We can expect frequent snow, including a lot of lake effect snow, more freezing rain, and mixed precipitation with sharp temperature swings. Sounds like a typical Ontario winter. Senator Joe Miller, new country at work.

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1: Hey, it's Brian. I'm at the Penn Center. Zaire's actually at the Penn Center in St. Catharines, just off of Glendale Avenue, because this is our first location for Mission 10,000, giving you a chance to win $5,000. Really simple. You come on by here. Darlene and I will take a photo with you. You take that photo and upload it. Now, first of all, you've got to scan a QR code, and you get that when you get the special golden ticket with your number on it, and that ticket could get you $5,000 down the road. It's that simple. Mission 10,000. And when you come on by here, and there has been a lineup, and we've been pretty busy getting our photo taken, but when you come by here, you can also spin the wheel for a chance to win some great prizes. And Giant Knockers is a team which we are going to be putting in the Terry Fox Run come this Sunday. It's Darlene who is behind it, and of course we are behind her, and if you want to donate to that, you certainly can as well. So come on out, having fun at the Penn Center, Zaire's, St. Catharines, Glendale Avenue. It's Brian.
0: 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New music. We almost forgot we played it like 100 times already. 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

New country at work. It's Dave Devine. Justin Moore started singing very, very young. He was only 2 years old when he started singing karaoke. At eight, he won a talent show in his home state of Arkansas. And now here he is with massive hits on the radio and making lots of money and number one hits. It's Justin Moore with Time's Ticking. 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

0: start the day.
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1: Nice to see you, sir. We're giving away Andre Philippe Gagnon tickets. This guy is a master impressionist. He's playing Avalon Theater, Falls View Casino on the 29th of October. We have got a VIP pass, so tickets to the show. You get to eat at

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1: Hey, it's Brian. I'm at Zares in the Penn Center, St. Catharines, just off of Glendale Avenue, as I am at location number one, along with my morning partner, Darlene, for Mission 10,000. It's a chance for you to win $5,000, and it couldn't be any easier. You come on by our location, we'll give you our golden ticket. It'll have a number on it, and then you simply take a scan of it with a QR code, and then upload it, and you could be in to win $5,000. It is that simple. And you know what? If you're not all that techie, we got people who can help you out. No problem at all. Want to thank everybody who has come by so far. It's nice to meet a lot of our listeners in person, and we certainly are looking forward to meeting more, as we're going to be here from 11 till 3. Darlene and I will be here from 11 till 1, and then it's Rob and Matt who will be here from 1 until 3. So make sure you come on by. It's also a chance to donate towards Giant Knockers as well for the Terry Fox Run. It's Brian, once again, Zares at the Penn Center.
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0: New country at work. It's Day Divine. 1 in 4 women say this is their partner's worst habit. 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
1: where do I start? I can make a list.
0: I'll have the answer for you in about 15 minutes or so. Right now, it's a new song from Luke Combs called Rethink Some Things. New country at work.

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1: 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It's day divine. 1 in 4 women say this is their partner's worst habit, and I'm sure it's only one thing on a list that's fairly long. The answer is leaving a wet towel on the bed. Now, I will agree, that's kind of gross. You shouldn't do that. Morgan Wallen, new country.

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1: Mission 10,000 is underway, and it's a beautiful day to take a picture with us because we both showered and we have our Monday best on. It is your chance to get $5,000, and all you got to do is come down to the Penn Center right there in front of Zaire's and take your picture with us. Matt has the golden ticket in his hand, and it looks like it's got all the information.
2: Yeah, so these golden tickets, you come down, you take a picture with us here. We're at Zaire's at the Penn Center today, which obviously you can't miss it. It's right at the front.

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1: It is Mission 10,000. We are out today at the Penn Center right in front of Zehrs. And I got to say, it feels like I'm part of the paparazzi. You ever been part of the paparazzi?
2: No, I have not. I don't think I've ever had so many people ask me for a photo in my life.
1: It's all about the pictures. And, well, of course, that is your chance to win $5,000 with one photo. Pretty easy gig. So we're trying to meet 10,000 listeners and give you a chance with the golden ticket, which is what you need to have. And then you have to take a picture, scan the QR code, and there's a bit of a process to get involved.
2: Yeah, so you scan that QR code and you send us the picture you took with one of us, or if you see us anywhere else this summer, you can do it there. But like you said, today we're at the Penn Center. We're at Zehrs right out front. It's a beautiful day. The tunes are jumping. It's really a lot of fun. I've already taken 10 photos. I just got here.
1: See?
2: So there's a lot of golden tickets being handed out already.
1: He's got a great smile, and you have your phone all charged, right? And you have space for your picture, because that's important. So come on down, take a picture with us, and get yourself one step closer to getting $5,000 in the bank. It's Mission 10,000.
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Niagara's new country, 89.1. It's the Divine Mission 10,000 is on. Your chance to win $5,000. And all you got to do is meet us and take a picture with us. As a matter of fact, we'll make it super easy for you and tell you exactly where we're going to be. Like today, we're at the Penn Center in the Zares right now until 3 o'clock this afternoon. It's Megan Patrick, new country, 89.1. I can't wait.

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trade work. It's Dave Devine. It was announced last week that Lainey Wilson will return to host the 60th CMA Awards. These are coming up on November 18th. It'll be her third consecutive year as a host of the CMAs. Here's Lainey now with John Mayer and Phone Keys Wallet, New Country at Work.

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1: It's Mission 10,000, and you know you want $5,000, and we want to meet 10,000 listeners, so let's meet in the middle and get it done. We're at the Penn Center, right in front of Zaire's. Matt and I are waiting to take a picture with you.
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0: 10,000 of our most loyal listeners here at the Penn Center today. Maybe not all 10,000 today, but here at the Penn Center, we're right in front of Zaire's. You can't miss us. Over the course of the next few months, we want to meet 10,000 listeners. And if you take a picture with us and upload that picture on the back of your golden ticket, if your ticket is chosen, you could win $5,000. It's not bad for taking a selfie.
1: Yeah, we're going to be at different locations as we move along, but the location number one is where you need to start, and it is Zaire's at the Penn Center. When you take pictures with people, do you hold your breath? I hold my breath all the time. I don't know what it is.
0: I always do, and then I look at my photo, and it looks like I'm holding my breath. I'm like, right. I don't like that at all.
1: Yeah, so make sure your phone is charged and you got room on that phone for your photo, because it could get you $5,000. Penn Center till 3. Matt and I want to take a picture with you. It's Mission 10,000.
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New country at work. It's Dave Devine turning things now over to Trinette for the rest of your Monday. She's going to continue here with 90 minutes of continuous country hits and the 1 o'clock nonstop with Vincent Mason. Here's Wish You Well, New Country.

Niagara's New Country 89.1, the newest one from Cameron Whitcomb, Kingdom of Fear. Tomorrow, another Ticket Tuesday. Be listening. You could win tickets to the Niagara Ice Dogs game on October the 8th. Wake the fun up with Rob tomorrow morning to win on New Country 89.1.

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1: We are photo ready and hope you're ready to win $5,000. It's Mission 10,000, and that's why we're here at the Penn Center, right out front of Zaire's. You can't miss us. Matt and I are smiling because the sun is shining, and we're taking pictures with you.
2: It is so cool to meet so many people from around the region that, you know, obviously listen to us, but we've never met them before. So meeting them, we want to meet 10,000 of them over the next few months. And you get a golden ticket if you take a picture with us and upload it to our website. And then after that, you could win $5,000 just for taking a selfie. That's it.
1: Now, we're only here till 3. We're not suggesting you should leave work early to come take a picture. But
2: no,
1: Alexis did. Alexis did. She's now heading back to work, one step closer to winning $5,000.
2: If you leave early to come take a picture of us, I will personally handwrite you a fake doctor's note.
1: The fun is here, waiting for you to be part of it. It is Mission 10,000. We want to meet 10,000 people. You want to win $5,000. It's a pretty good recipe for fun. We're at the Penn Center at Zaire's. It is Mission 10,000.
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Country Afternoons. Tim Hicks getting set to play a number of Ontario dates this April. Here he is with the good, the bad, and the pretty on New Country Afternoons.

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1: It's a perfect day for a picture at the Penn Center. We're at Zaire's for Mission 10,000. Only till 3 o'clock, though, your time is ticking to get a picture of Matt and myself, or just Matt, maybe.
2: Yeah, we want to take a selfie with you. It's not just about us. We want to meet 10,000 of our best listeners, and if you take a picture with us, you get a golden ticket opportunity, and we draw the winning ticket once we've met 10,000 people, and that winning ticket will get $5,000. My cheekbones hurt from smiling all day.
1: Yeah. It's fun, though, to meet all the listeners, because some people coming from work, some people just kind of wandering about and finding what we're doing here and getting excited about $5,000, and they say, oh, I listen, yeah, and then they meet us, and they're happy, and we're happy, and everyone's happy at the end of the day, as we are going to be at many locations around the area, but today, Penn Center, right up front of Zaire's, only till 3, snap a picture and get that coveted golden ticket for Mission 10,000.
2: Yeah, and I gotta say, don't tell your boss you're coming. But if you get in trouble and you win $5,000, maybe toss him a couple bucks.
1: You can afford it. You're gonna win $5,000.
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8: A mix of sun and cloud today with a high of 21. Partly cloudy tonight, then clearing. Fog patches, a low of 11. Tuesday, sunny, and then a mix of sun and cloud with a chance of showers. The risk of a thunderstorm, a high of 25. And Wednesday, cloudy, a chance of showers, and a high of 24.

Niagara's New Country 89.1. We want to meet you. In fact, we want to meet 10,000 people across Niagara. We're going to give you a chance to win with Mission 10,000. So if you come and meet us, take a photo, get your golden ticket, and you'll be entered for the chance to win $5,000 cash. So keep listening for more details. I can let you know that we will be at the Zaire's at the Penn Center until 3 o'clock. Come and find us. 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
1: We're at the Penn Center right out front of Zaire's. You can't miss it. It's Mission 10,000, your opportunity to get $5,000 in the bank and our opportunity to meet 10,000 of you. We know you're out there.
2: Yeah, I'm just blown away by how many different listeners we've met. Even just today, the first day of Mission 10,000, I'd say we're probably well over 100 so far.
1: Plenty.
2: And it keeps coming through. That's the good thing about being here at Zaire's at the Penn Center is you can't miss us. Come on down, take a selfie. It's your chance to win $5,000 with your golden ticket.
1: Now, while you're here, you can meet and greet. You can have a little chat, and we can take other pictures if you want to keep them for your

0: own prosperity. I mean, that's fine. We don't mind that. But we'd love to give you $5,000. It just takes one picture, one photo, and all the details are very clear. There's no complication here. It's very simple.
1: And if you're thinking, you know, I'm not great with my cell phone, I don't know how to upload this photo, we can help.
0: Yes.
1: Rob's good with his phone, kind of. I'm really good with my phone. Our street team is here. They're fantastic with their phones, too.
0: We're having fun, and we're meeting people and giving you a chance at $5,000. It is Mission 10,000.
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New Country Afternoon, Shaboozy with Cowgirl, taking you back on this date. In 2009, Brad Paisley's Mud on the Tires was certified double platinum. Today also happens to be Brad Paisley's wife's birthday. Kimberly Williams Paisley turns 55. Tenille Towns, Sunshine's Free, New Country Afternoons.

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28: Finding afternoon volume starting to fill in on the QEW. Not too bad out there so far. Traffic is steady. There are no collisions to report. The Queen's Street, Glendale Avenue, and Main Street bridges are up. And at the border, at the Peace Bridge, cars to the U.S. have a 10-minute wait. 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
28: A mix of sun and cloud today with a high of 21. Partly cloudy tonight, then clearing. Fog patches, a low of 11. Tuesday is sunny and then a mix of sun and cloud with a chance of showers, the risk of a thunderstorm, a high of 25. And Wednesday cloudy, a chance of showers and a high of 24.

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You could win it if you know this. What common thing happens roughly 20,000 times a day without most of us noticing? You can text in your guess to 866-85-BOOTS. What common thing happens roughly 20,000 times a day without most of us noticing? You might be doing it right now. 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

9.1, Kenny Chesney getting set to release a new album on September the 25th called Silver Sands Marina. Fun fact, Canadian Tennille Towns actually has a co-write on that album called Goldfish. Here is Kenny, Carry On, New Country Afternoons.

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1: Fantastic.
2: A year older.
1: Nice to see you, sir. We're giving away Andre Philippe Gagnon tickets. This guy is a master impressionist. He's playing Avalon Theater, Falls View Casino on the 29th of October. We have got a VIP pass, so tickets to the show. You get to eat at the Overtime Sports Lounge or a few drinks, and then you get free parking. 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
2: I've got one impression that I can do passably.
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1: 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This is Matt Latour and his Joe Swanson impression, everybody.
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and Chrissy. 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Time to reveal the answer, and our winner gets that $25 gift card to Mitchell's Bakery and Marketplace. So what common thing happens roughly 20,000 times a day without most of us noticing? Well, it's blinking, of course. 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And now that I'm talking about it, you're probably just doing it naturally. Zach Dobbs, South of Sanity, New Country 89.1.

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3: Seeing a new issue on the QEW Toronto bound at Here Ontario and Mississauga. The center lane is blocked because of a collision. You can expect a heavy delay through there. The Carleton Street Bridge is up, and at the border, the Queenston Lewiston trucks to the U.S. 20 minutes, and the Peace Bridge cars to Canada a 15-minute wait. 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

New Country Afternoons. I'm Trinette. Jason Aldean thinks encores are stupid. He calls the tradition a waste of time. Recently talking about opening up about why he refuses to play encores. He'd rather just play every song he has straight through until the show is over. Here's Don't Tell on Me, New Country Afternoons.

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1: Partly cloudy tonight. Good afternoon. I'm Brandon Warby. Your three-day pinpoint weather details coming up. Two people are dead after a motorcycle and car collided in Welland on Saturday morning. Police say the crash happened around 8:20 on Ontario Road near Hobson Avenue, involving a Yamaha motorcycle with two occupants and a Honda Civic. A male occupant died at the scene, while a female occupant later died in hospital. The Collision Reconstruction Unit is investigating, and anyone with dash cam or surveillance footage is asked to contact Niagara Regional Police. Port Colborne's annual tree giveaway is coming soon. The city's Environmental Advisory Committee will be at H.H. Knoll Park Saturday morning, September 19th at 10, handing out 500 trees on a first-come, first-served basis in exchange for a non-perishable food item or monetary donation for Port Cares. The 1 and 2 gallon pots will fit in the trunk or back seat of most vehicles, and the sapling must be planted on private property. Residents can choose between a variety of species, including sugar maple, red oak, and flowering dogwood. And the Royal George Theatre in Niagara-on-the-Lake is set to be rebuilt with help from a major federal investment. St. Catharines MP Chris Biddle announced up to $25 million through the Build Community Strong Fund to support the reconstruction of the historic theatre. The more than 100-year-old building closed in 2025 after exceeding its expected lifespan. The rebuild is expected to create about 850 jobs and generate an estimated $80 million in additional annual economic activity in the region. The new Royal George will be fully accessible with improved acoustics, public viewing areas, geothermal heating and cooling, and a solar-powered roof system. Construction is already underway. In sports, the Toronto Blue Jays kick off a series with the Detroit Tigers tonight at Rogers Centre. First pitch is just after 7. The Jays are currently a game out of the final wildcard spot in the American League. The Welland Jackfish kick off the Dominico Cup final on Friday in Hamilton against the Cardinals, with Game 2 coming to Welland on Saturday. And the NFL's Monday Nighter sees the Broncos visiting the Chiefs at 8:15. Your Niagara weather is next.
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1: Partly cloudy, then clearing tonight, a low of 13. Tuesday, a mix of sun and cloud, a chance of showers with a high of 26. Wednesday, cloudy, a chance of showers and a high of 24. And Thursday, a mix of sun and cloud, a chance of showers and a high of 26. 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
1: 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I mean, I'm shocked. Truly. 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

New Country Afternoons, James Barker Band After Dark getting set to host the Canadian Country Music Awards this Sunday in Saskatoon. This is Lainey Wilson, John Mayer, Phone Keys Wallet on New Country Afternoons.

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15: Ongoing issues on the QEW, Toronto bound at Huron Ontario Street in Mississauga. Two left lanes now blocked because of a collision. There's a heavy backup through there. At the canal bridges, the Lakeshore Road Bridge is up. And at the border, the Queenston Lewiston trucks to the U.S. have a 30-minute wait. 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
15: Partly cloudy, then clearing tonight, a low of 13. Tuesday, a mix of sun and cloud, a chance of showers with a high of 26. Wednesday, cloudy, a chance of showers and a high of 24. And Thursday, a mix of sun and cloud, a chance of showers and a high of 26.

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1: New Country Afternoons, Neil McCoy with Wink. 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

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First Ontario Performing Arts Centre has the Snowbird Concert Series. 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

0: has cleared up, but there's still a heavy delay through there. At the canal bridges, the Lakeshore Road and Queenston Street bridges are up. And at the border, the Queenston Lewiston trucks to the U.S. 10 minutes, the Rainbow cars to the U.S. a 15-minute wait. 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

Country Afternoons. Megan Patrick, your daddy's smile. Now she'll be writing songs about her daughter's smile. Megan and her husband Mitchell welcome their baby girl, Ember James, on September the 1st. Riley Green, he's getting set to be a coach on the new season of The Voice. Here's Think As You Drunk on New Country Afternoons.

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1: Partly cloudy tonight. Good afternoon. I'm Brandon Warby. Your 3-day pinpoint weather details coming up. The SIU has cleared a Niagara Falls police officer after a 75-year-old woman fell from an apartment balcony in May. Police and paramedics have been called to check on the woman, who refused to open the door before a friend let emergency responders inside. An officer saw the woman on the balcony and rushed toward her, reaching for her feet as she went over the railing. She survived the fall and was treated in hospital for a broken femur before being admitted under the Mental Health Act. SIU Director Joseph Martino says there are no reasonable grounds to believe the officer committed a criminal offense in connection with the incident. Niagara Falls is sending out the call for volunteers and entries for its annual Santa Claus parade. The city is looking for volunteers to be costumed characters, banner carriers, and Santa's helpers, while local organizations, clubs, schools, businesses, and community groups can enter with floats, walking groups, or performances. The parade will start at 4 p.m. on Saturday, November 14th, traveling from Victoria Avenue at Armory Street all the way to Centennial Square. Post-parade activities include a Christmas tree lighting ceremony and free live entertainment. The deadline for parade entries is October 11th. And the GOHL season is underway, and fans around Niagara may notice a few changes on the ice this year. The league has adopted the OHL's playing rules, creating more consistency between the GOHL and the league. It's looking to serve as a development pathway for younger players. GOHL Commissioner Greg Spada says some of the changes will be more noticeable than others.
2: To give you an example of a couple that would stand out is the puck being shot over the glass will be an automatic penalty, just like it is in the OHL and the National Hockey League.
1: With teams throughout Niagara, Spada says the league offers a wonderful, cost-friendly way to take in high-level hockey. In sports, the Toronto Blue Jays kick off a series with the Detroit Tigers tonight at Rogers Center. First pitch is just after 7. The Jays are currently a game out of the final wildcard spot in the American League. The Whale and Jackfish kick off the Dominico Cup final on Friday in Hamilton against the Cardinals, with Game 2 coming to Welland on Saturday. And the NFL's Monday Nighter sees the Broncos visiting the Chiefs at 8:15. Your Niagara weather is next.
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1: Partly cloudy, then clearing tonight, a low of 13. Tuesday, a mix of sun and cloud, a chance of showers with a high of 26. Wednesday, cloudy, a chance of showers and a high of 24. And Thursday, a mix of sun and cloud, a chance of showers and a high of 26. 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
10: Seeing a new issue on the QEW Niagara-bound on-ramp at Fairview Street in Burlington. The ramp is closed because of a collision. The Lakeshore Road and Carlton Street bridges are up, and at the border, the Queenston-Lewiston trucks to the U.S. have a 10-minute wait. The Peace Bridge cars to the U.S. also a 10-minute delay. 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
10: Partly cloudy, then clearing tonight, a low of 13. Tuesday, a mix of sun and cloud, a chance of showers with a high of 26. Wednesday, cloudy, a chance of showers and a high of 24. And Thursday, a mix of sun and cloud, a chance of showers and a high of 26.

New Country Afternoons, I'm Trinette. Here's a question for you. What's something you did this weekend that made you say, yep, I'm getting old? 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We'll have some of your responses coming up on New Country Afternoons.

New Catch Ray Afternoons, Blake Shelton, all about tonight. He's been focused on life at his Oklahoma ranch and his family with Gwen Stefani. This is Kenny Chesney, Carry On, New Country Afternoons.

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New Country Afternoons, Tim Hicks, Whiskey Does. I'm Trinette, stacking some wood on the weekend, and then the next day I had some awfully sore muscles. I'm thinking, what's something you've done recently that has made you say, yep, I'm getting old? Well, Amanda shared, left a party at 9:15 and was actually really happy about it. Chris says, pulled something in my back, putting groceries into the car. Melissa complained that the music in a restaurant was too loud, and Dave, well, he got real excited about a new vacuum. What's something you did this weekend that made you say, yep, I'm getting old? Send me a text, 866-85-BOOTS. Who told you that? Tucker Wetmore, New Country Afternoons.

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15: All the earlier issues on the QEW have cleared up. You're still finding afternoon volume out there, but no other problems to report. All the canal bridges are available, and at the border, there's no delay. 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More traffic in minutes.

Country Afternoon. Something you did this weekend that made you say, yeah, I'm feeling kind of old. Mike says, I had two beers Friday, somehow needed all of Saturday to recover. Jen saw teenagers out at 10 o'clock and wondered why their parents let them stay out so late. Thanks for sharing this afternoon. Shapoozie, Cowgirl on New Country Afternoons.

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1: Partly cloudy tonight. Good afternoon. I'm Brandon Morby. Your 3-day pinpoint weather details coming up. Two people are dead after a motorcycle and car collided in Welland on Saturday morning. Police say the crash happened around 8:20 on Ontario Road near Hobson Avenue, involving a Yamaha motorcycle with two occupants and a Honda Civic. A male occupant died at the scene, while a female occupant later died in hospital. The Collision Reconstruction Unit is investigating, and anyone with dash cam or surveillance footage is asked to contact Niagara Regional Police. Port Colborne's annual tree giveaway is coming soon. The city's Environmental Advisory Committee will be at H.H. Knoll Park Saturday morning, September 19th at 10, handing out 500 trees on a first-come, first-served basis in exchange for a non-perishable food item or monetary donation for Port Cares. The 1 and 2 gallon pots will fit in the trunk or back seat of most vehicles, and the sapling must be planted on private property. Residents can choose between a variety of species, including sugar maple, red oak, and flowering dogwood. And the Royal George Theatre in Niagara-on-the-Lake is set to be rebuilt with help from a major federal investment. St. Catharines MP Chris Biddle announced up to $25 million through the Build Community Strong Fund to support the reconstruction of the historic theatre. The more than 100-year-old building closed in 2025 after exceeding its expected lifespan. The rebuild is expected to create about 850 jobs and generate an estimated $80 million in additional annual economic activity in the region. The new Royal George will be fully accessible with improved acoustics, public viewing areas, geothermal heating and cooling, and a solar-powered roof system. Construction is already underway. In sports, the Toronto Blue Jays kick off a series with the Detroit Tigers tonight at Rogers Centre. First pitch is just after 7. The Jays are currently a game out of the final wildcard spot in the American League. The Welland Jackfish kick off the Dominico Cup final on Friday in Hamilton against the Cardinals, with Game 2 coming to Welland on Saturday. And the NFL's Monday Nighter sees the Broncos visiting the Chiefs at 8:15. Your Niagara weather is next.
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3: Partly cloudy, then clearing tonight, a low of 13. Tuesday, a mix of sun and cloud, a chance of showers with a high of 26. Wednesday, cloudy, a chance of showers and a high of 24. And Thursday, a mix of sun and cloud, a chance of showers and a high of 26. 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
0: New Country 89.1, Niagara Bullseye Traffic.
16: Still finding some slowdowns on the QEW. Traffic is starting to move along, but you will find it slow in areas. There are no collisions to report. At the canal bridges, the Main Street Bridge is up, and at the border, there's no delay. 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More traffic in minutes.
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16: Partly cloudy, then clearing tonight, a low of 13. Tuesday, a mix of sun and cloud, a chance of showers with a high of 26. Wednesday, cloudy, a chance of showers and a high of 24. And Thursday, a mix of sun and cloud, a chance of showers and a high of 26.

Country Afternoons. Dan and Shay getting set to play RBC Amphitheater in Toronto October 1st. Here they are with Say So, New Country Afternoons.

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0: Country Afternoon. Zeddy Rabbit, I Love a Rainy Night. One of country music's biggest nights, CMA Awards, 60th annual. This guy's got four nominations, including Entertainer of the Year. It's Cody Johnson, Horseback, on New Country Afternoons.
1: He's a ranch hand in a pinch, man. 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
1: Fantastic.
2: A year older.
1: Nice to see you, sir. We're giving away Andre Philippe Gagnon tickets. This guy is a master impressionist. He's playing Avalon Theater, Falls View Casino on the 29th of October. We have got a VIP pass, so tickets to the show. You get to eat at the Overtime Sports Lounge or a few drinks, and then you get free parking. Now, are you one that would do an impression?
2: I've got one impression that I can do passably.
1: Okay.
2: It's Joe Swanson from Family Guy, the neighbor that's in the wheelchair, also a police officer.
1: Okay, you're going to do Joe Swanson now. This is Matt Latour in his Joe Swanson impression, everybody.
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Country Afternoons. I'm Trinette. Carrie Underwood officially welcomed football back last night. This year's new Sunday Night Football opener. Her 14th season doing it. New Country Afternoons.

0: Sunday, September 20th, New Country 89.1 is proud to support an incredible cause. 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
2: Still finding some pockets of volume on the QEW, but traffic is starting to move along. 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

0: 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You've unlocked the ability to hear new music first by doing absolutely nothing except listening to us. 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

partly cloudy, then clearing tonight, a low of 13. Tuesday, a mix of sun and cloud, a chance of showers with a high of 26. Wednesday, cloudy, a chance of showers and a high of 24. And Thursday, a mix of sun and cloud, a chance of showers and a high of 26.

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